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The National Weather Service in Jacksonville has issued a special marine warning for coastal waters from Fernandina Beach to St. Augustine, Florida, out 20 nautical miles until 9 p.m. At 7:57 p.m., a severe thunderstorm producing waterspouts was located 13 nautical miles northeast of Guano River State Park, or 19 nautical miles northeast of St. Augustine, moving north at 10 knots. Hazard, waterspouts and wind gusts 34 knots or greater. Source, radar. Impact, small craft could be damaged in briefly higher winds and suddenly higher waves. The severe thunderstorm will remain over mainly open waters. If your vessel is caught offshore, immediately secure for heavy weather. Ensure all crew members are wearing USCG-approved Type I life jackets and non-essential crew are below decks. Deploy jack lines and harnesses if available. Check life-saving equipment, including batteries on handheld radios, for readiness. Repeating, a special marine warning has been issued. Coastal waters from Fernandina Beach to St. Augustine, Florida, out 20 nautical miles.

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The National Weather Service in Mobile has issued a flash flood warning for northern Okaloosa County in northwestern Florida, northeastern Santa Rosa County in northwestern Florida, until 1:30 a.m. Central Daylight Time. At 7:33 p.m. Central Daylight Time, Doppler radar indicated thunderstorms producing heavy rain across the warned area. Between 2 and 4 inches of rain, rainfall rate is 1 to 3 inches in 1 hour. Flash flooding is ongoing or expected to begin shortly. Hazard, flash flooding caused by thunder indicated. Impact, flash flooding of small creeks and streams, urban areas, highways, streets, and underpasses, as well as other poor drainage and low-lying areas. Some locations that will experience flash flooding include Crestview, Baker, Laurel Hill, Cannon Town, Nubbin Ridge, Rock Creek, Kellysville, Blackman, Gulliver, Milligan, Hold, Munson, Escambia Farms, Good Hope, Pedham, Clear Springs, Bellingville, Silver Springs, Auburn, and Garden City. Turn around. Don't drown when encountering flooded roads. Most flood deaths occur in vehicles. Be especially cautious at night when it is harder to recognize the dangers of flooding. Be aware of your surroundings and do not drive on flooded roads. Repeating, a flash flood warning has been issued until 1:30 a.m. Central Daylight Time Saturday for the following counties in Florida, Okaloosa, and Santa Rosa.

Miseducational titty boy, umbilical cord full of plenty drugs. My mama a G and my daddy dead. I went to the prom wearing black and red. The neighborhood turned into Pakistan. Middle of the war zone, I was backing in. With some cat, with some passes, some nappy dread. Shoot at you, then shoot at the

Tallahassee has issued a special marine warning for Apalachee Bay or coastal waters from Keaton Beach to Ocklawhinie River, Florida, out to 20 nautical miles. Coastal waters from Ocklawhinie River to Apalachicola. Coastal waters from Mexico Beach to Apalachicola, out 20 nautical miles. Coastal waters from Swanee River to Keaton Beach, out 20 nautical miles. Waters from Mexico Beach to Apalachicola, Florida, from 20 to 60 nautical miles. Waters from Swanee River to Apalachicola, Florida, from 20 to 60 nautical miles, until 11:45 p.m. Eastern Daylight Time, or 10:45 p.m. Central Daylight Time. At 8:49 p.m. Eastern Daylight Time, or 7:49 p.m. Central Daylight Time, severe thunderstorms capable of producing waterspouts were located along a line extending from 10 nautical miles southwest of Apalachicola to 39 nautical miles south, moving north at 20 knots. Hazard, waterspouts. Source, radar indicated. Impact, waterspouts can quickly form and capsize boats, damage vessels, and create suddenly higher waves. Make sure all on board are in a secure location and wearing life jackets. Locations impacted include Buckeye Reef, O Tower, K Tower, South Tower, V Tower, Horseshoe Beach, Apalachicola, C Tower, St. George Island, Marker 24 Barge, and St. Mark's. A tornado watch remains in effect until 9 p.m. Eastern Daylight Time or 8 p.m. Central Daylight Time for Big Bend and the Panhandle of Florida and the adjacent coastal waters. Thunderstorms can produce sudden waterspouts. Waterspouts can easily overturn boats and create locally hazardous seas. Seek safe harbor immediately

National Weather Service has issued tornado number 678, effective until 5 a.m. Central Daylight Time Saturday or 6 a.m. Eastern Daylight Time Saturday. This watch includes the following county: Jackson, Florida, and the following counties in Georgia, Decatur, and Seminole. Remember, tornado watch means the conditions are favorable for the development of severe weather, including tornadoes, large hail, and damaging winds in and close to the watch area. While severe weather may not be imminent, persons should remain alert for rapidly changing weather conditions and listen to later statements and possible warnings. Stay tuned to NOAA Weather Radio, commercial radio and television outlets, or internet sources for the latest severe weather information.

This is a tornado watch. The National Weather Service has issued tornado watch number 678, effective until 6 a.m. Saturday. This watch includes the following counties in Florida: Dixie, Lafayette, and Suwanee. Remember, a tornado watch means the conditions are favorable for the development of severe weather, including tornadoes, large hail, and damaging winds in and close to the watch area. While severe weather may not be imminent, persons should remain alert for rapidly changing weather conditions and listen for later statements and possible warnings. Stay tuned to NOAA Weather Radio, commercial radio and television outlets, or internet sources for the latest severe weather information. Repeating, tornado watch number 678 has been issued until 6 a.m. Saturday for the following counties in Florida, Dixie, Lafayette, and Suwanee.

The National Weather Service in Tallahassee has issued a flash flood warning for Jefferson County in Big Bend, Florida, Madison County in Big Bend, Florida, Taylor County in Big Bend, Florida, until 2:45 a.m. Eastern Daylight and Eastern Daylight Time. Doppler radar indicated thunderstorms producing heavy rain across the warned area. Flash flooding is ongoing or expected to begin shortly. Hazard: flash flooding caused by thunderstorms. Source: radar. Impact: flash flooding of small creeks and streams, urban areas, highways, streets, and underpasses, as well as other poor drainage and low-lying areas. Some locations that will experience flash flooding include Monticello, Perry, Madison, Steinhatchee, Greenville, Lee, Lakeburg, Shady Grove, Boyd, Secotin, Edo, Sermons, Ebb, Mordley Hall, Eridu, Hampton Springs, Perry Foley Airport, Bushell Junction, Lamont, and Foley. Training outer rain bands from ECIS will pose a flash flood risk over the warned areas through the next several hours. Turn around, don't drown when encountering flooded roads. Most flood deaths occur in vehicles. Move to higher ground now. Act quickly to protect your life. Be especially cautious at night when it is harder to recognize the dangers of flooding. Be aware of your surroundings and do not drive on flooded roads. Repeating, a flash flood warning has been issued until 2:45 a.m. Eastern Daylight Time Saturday for the following counties in Florida: Jefferson, Madison, and Taylor.

This is a special marine warning. The National Weather Service in Jacksonville has issued a special marine warning for coastal waters from Fernandina Beach to St. Augustine, Florida, out 20 nautical miles until 10 p.m. At 8:53 p.m., a shower-producing waterspout was located 13 nautical miles east of Palm Valley, or 21 nautical miles northeast of St. Augustine, moving north at 10 knots. Hazard, waterspouts and wind gusts 34 knots or greater. Source, radar. Impact, waterspouts can create locally hazardous seas. Small craft could be damaged in briefly higher winds and suddenly higher waves. The shower will remain over mainly open waters. If your vessel is caught offshore, immediately secure for heavy weather. Ensure all crew members are wearing USCG-approved Type I life jackets and non-essential crew are below decks. Deploy jack lines and harnesses if available. Check life-saving equipment, including batteries on handheld radios, for readiness. Repeating, a special marine warning has been issued until 10 p.m. for the following marine location, coastal waters from Fernandina Beach to St. Augustine, Florida, out 20 nautical miles.

National Weather Service has issued tornado watch number 678, effective until 5 a.m. Central Daylight Time Saturday or 6 a.m. Eastern Daylight Time Saturday. This watch includes the following counties in Florida: Calhoun, Franklin, Gadsden, Jackson, Jefferson, Leon, Liberty, Madison, Taylor, and Wakulla, and the following counties in Georgia: Brooks, Decatur, Grady, Seminole, and Thomas. Remember, a tornado watch means the conditions are favorable for the development of severe weather, including tornadoes, large hail, and damaging winds in and close to the watch area. While severe weather may not be imminent, persons should remain alert for rapidly changing weather conditions and listen for later statements and possible warnings. 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

The National Weather Service in Mobile has issued a flash flood warning for southern Covington County in south central Alabama, Gambia County in south central Alabama until 2:15 a.m. Central Daylight Time. At 8:16 p.m. Central Daylight Time, Doppler radar indicated thunderstorms producing heavy rain across the warned area. Between 2 and 4 inches, affected rainfall rate is 1 to 3 inches in 1 hour. The flash flood is ongoing or expected to begin shortly. Hazards: flash flooding caused by radar indicated. Impact: flash flooding of small creeks and streams, urban areas, highways, streets, and underpasses, as well as other poor drainage and low-lying areas. Some locations that will experience flash flooding include Floralla, Lockhart, Beta, Red Oak, Falco, Wing, Rome, Carolina, Stanley, Huckabee, Dixie, Bradley, Stedman, Green Bay, Hornhill, Parker Springs, Rock Creek, Oneika, McCrae, and Damascus. Turn around. Don't drown when encountering flooded roads. Most flood deaths occur in vehicles. Be especially cautious at night when it is harder to recognize the dangers of flooding. Be aware of your surroundings and do not drive on flooded roads. Repeating, a flash flood warning has been issued until 2:15 a.m. Central Daylight Time Saturday for the following counties in Alabama, Covington, and Escambia.

is a severe thunderstorm warning. The National Weather Service in Jacksonville has issued a severe thunderstorm warning for northwestern Clay County in northeastern Florida, southwestern Duval County in northeastern Florida, until 10 p.m. At 9:25 p.m., a severe thunderstorm was located near Oakleaf Plantation, or near Middleburg, moving north at 15 miles per hour. Hazard, 60 miles per hour wind gusts and penny-size hail. Source, radar indicated. Impact, expect damage to roofs, siding, and trees. Locations impacted include Middleburg, Cecilfield, Normandy, Oakleaf Plantation, Lakeside, Baldwin, Asbury Lake, and Jacksonville Heights. Remain alert for a possible tornado. Tornadoes can develop quickly from severe thunderstorms. If you spot a tornado, go at once into the basement or small central room in a sturdy structure. For your protection, move to an interior room on the lowest floor of a building. Repeating, a severe thunderstorm warning has been issued until 10 p.m. for the following counties in Florida, Clay and Duval.

The National Weather Service in Tallahassee has issued a flash flood warning for Southern Coffee County in southeastern Alabama, Western Geneva County in southeastern Alabama, until 2:30 a.m. Central Daylight Time Saturday. At 8:26 p.m. Central Daylight Time, Doppler radar indicated thunderstorms producing heavy rain across the flooding is ongoing or expect flash flooding caused by thunderstorms. Source, radar indicated. Impact, flash flooding of small creeks and streams, areas, passes, as well as other poor drainage and low-lying areas. Some locations that will experience flash flooding include Geneva, Sampson, Kinston, Coffee Springs, Sellersville, Spears, Marl, Lytle, Loganfield Municipal AP, Marvin Chapel, Purr, Ganner, Chancellor, Weeks, Lucille, Burleytown, Vaughanville, Hollystore, Somerset, and Geneva Municipal AP. Rain vents close to the center of Isaias will produce very heavy rainfall capable of flash flooding. Turn around, don't drown when encountering flooded roads. Most flood deaths occur in vehicles. Move to higher ground now. Act quickly to protect your life. Be especially cautious at night when it is harder to recognize the dangers of flooding. Be aware of your surroundings and do not drive on flooded roads. Repeating, a flash flood warning has been issued until 2:30 a.m. Central Daylight Time Saturday for the following counties in Alabama, Coffee and Geneva,

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National Weather Service in Mobile has issued a flash flood warning for northern Covington County, southern Crenshaw County, until midnight Central Daylight Time. At 8:57 p.m. Central Daylight Time, Doppler radar indicated thunderstorms producing heavy rain across the between 2 and 4 inches of rain has fallen. It is 1 to 3 inches in 1 hour. Flash flooding is ongoing or expected to begin shortly. Hazard, flash flooding caused by thunderstorms. Source, radar indicated. Impact, flash flooding of small creeks and streams, urban areas, highways, streets and underpasses, as well as other poor drainage and low-lying areas. Some locations that will experience flash flooding include Andalusia, River Falls, Red Level, Dozier, Heath, Gant, Strawn, Valley, Coldwater, Duns, Rawls, Sanford, Boston, Searide, Yoda, Wiggins, Rump, Babby, and Carolina. Turn around, do not drown when encountering flooded roads. Most flood deaths occur...

This is a special marine warning. The National Weather Service in Jacksonville has issued a special marine warning for coastal waters from Fernandina Beach to St. Augustine, Florida, out 20 nautical miles until 11 p.m. At 9:58 p.m., a severe thunderstorm capable of producing waterspouts was located 15 nautical miles east of Jacksonville Beach, or 27 nautical miles north of St. Augustine, moving north at 10 knots. Hazard, waterspouts and wind gusts 34 knots or greater. Source, radar. Impact, small craft could be damaged in briefly higher winds and suddenly higher waves. The severe thunderstorm will remain over mainly open waters. Move to safe harbor immediately as gusty winds and high waves are expected. If your vessel is caught offshore, immediately secure for heavy weather. 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Repeating, a special marine warning has been issued until 11 p.m. for the following marine location, coastal waters from Fernandina Beach to St. Augustine, Florida, out 20 nautical miles.

The National Weather Service in Tallahassee has issued a flash flood warning for Coffee County in southeastern Alabama until 3 a.m. Central Daylight Time. At 9.06 p.m. Central Daylight Time, Doppler radar indicated thunderstorms producing heavy rain across the warned area. And shortly, flash flooding of small creeks and streams, urban areas, highways, passes, as well as poor drainage and roads. And flash flooding. Bird, one. Mixon's Crossroads, Clintonville, Lowry Mill, Carl, Airport, Tabernacle, New Haven, Turner Crossroads, Victoria, Camp Alafla BSA, and Jack. Rain events close to the center of Isabias will produce very heavy rainfall capable of flash flooding. Turn around. Do not drown when encountering flooded roads. Most flood deaths occur in vehicles. Be especially cautious at night when it is harder to recognize the dangers of flooding. Be aware of your surroundings and do not drive on flooded roads.

This is a flash flood warning. The National Weather Service in Jacksonville has issued a flash flood warning for north central Clay County in northeastern Florida, southwestern Duval County in northeastern Florida until 12:15 a.m. At 10:10 p.m., Doppler radar indicated thunderstorms producing heavy rain across the warned area. Between 1 and 3 inches of rain have fallen. Additional rainfall amounts of 1 to 3 inches are possible in the warned area. Flash flooding is ongoing or expected to begin shortly. Hazard, flash flooding caused by thunderstorms. Source, radar indicated. Impact, flash flooding of small creeks and streams, urban areas, highways, streets and underpasses, as well as other poor drainage and low-lying areas. Some locations that will experience flash flooding include Jacksonville, Orange Park, Middleburg, Bel Air Meadowbrook Terrace, Normandy, Cecil Field, Ortega, Oakleaf Plantation, Lakeside and Doctors Inlet. McCoy and Hogan's Creek will be impacted. For McCoy Creek, this includes the intersection of McCoy Creek Boulevard and King Street. For Hogan's Creek, this includes North Market, North Newman's, Hubbard and Orange Streets near Confederate Park. Turn around, don't drown when encountering flooded roads. Most flood deaths occur in vehicles. Repeating, a flash flood warning has been issued until 12:15 a.m. Saturday for the following counties in Florida, Clay and Duval,

This is a severe thunderstorm warning. The National Weather Service in Ruskin has issued a severe thunderstorm warning for Western Levy County until 11 p.m. At 10:13 p.m., severe thunderstorms were located along a line extending from 8 miles south of Horseshoe Point to 15 miles south of Cedar Key, moving northeast at 30 miles per hour. Hazard, 60 miles per hour wind gusts. Source, radar indicated. Impact, expect damage to roofs, siding, and trees. Locations impacted include Chiefland, Fanning Springs, Cedar Key, Otter Creek, Fowler's Bluff, Andrews, Manatee Springs State Park, and Manatee Road. Remain alert for a possible tornado. Tornadoes can develop quickly from severe thunderstorms. If you spot a tornado, go at once into a small central room and a sturdy structure. For your protection, move to an interior room on the lowest floor of a building. Repeating, a severe thunderstorm warning has been issued until 11 p.m. for the following county, Levy, Florida.

The National Weather Service in Tallahassee has issued a severe thunderstorm warning for Dixie County in Big Bend, Florida, southeastern Taylor County in Big Bend, Florida, until 11 p.m. Eastern Daylight Time. At 10:20 p.m. Eastern Daylight Time, a severe thunderstorm was located over Horseshoe Point, or 17 miles southwest of Cross City, moving north at 60 miles per hour. Hazard, 60 miles per hour wind gusts. Source, radar indicated. Impact, expect damage to roofs, siding, and trees. Locations impacted include Cross City, Horseshoe Point, Suwannee, Horseshoe Beach, Tenno, Shamrock, Clara, Shire Island, Cross City Airport, Old Town, Garanto Springs, Hines, Jonesboro, Eugene, Fletcher, Yellow Jacket, and Fanning Springs. For your protection, move to an interior room on the lowest floor of a building. A tornado watch remains in effect until 6 a.m. Eastern Daylight Time for Big Bend, Florida. Repeating, a severe thunderstorm warning has been issued until 11 p.m. Eastern Daylight Time for the following county: Taylor, Florida,

This is a severe thunderstorm warning. The National Weather Service in Tallahassee has issued a severe thunderstorm warning for Dixie County in Big Bend, Florida, southeastern Taylor County in Big Bend, Florida, until 11 p.m. At 10:20 p.m., a severe thunderstorm was located over Horseshoe Point, or 17 miles southwest of Cross City, moving north at 60 miles per hour. Hazard, 60 miles per hour wind gusts. Source, radar indicated. Impact, expect damage to roofs, siding, and trees. Locations impacted include Cross City, Horseshoe Point, Suwannee, Horseshoe Beach, Tenille, Shamrock, Clara, Shire Island, Cross City Airport, Old Town, Garanto Springs, Hines, Jonesboro, Eugene, Fletcher, Yellow Jacket, and Fanning Springs. For your protection, move to an interior room on the lowest floor of a building. A tornado watch remains in effect until 6 a.m. for Big Bend, Florida. Repeating, a severe thunderstorm warning has been issued until 11 p.m. for the following county, Dixie, Florida.

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Summer.

The National Weather Service in Tallahassee has issued a flash flood warning for Dale County in southeastern Alabama, eastern Geneva County in southeastern Alabama, southwestern Henry County in southeastern Alabama, Houston County in southeastern Alabama, until 3:30 a.m. Central Daylight Time. At 9:31 p.m. Central Daylight Time, Doppler radar indicated thunderstorms producing heavy rain across the warned area. Flash begins shortly. Hazard, flash flooding caused by a thunderstorm. Source, radar indicated. Impact, flash flooding of small creeks and streams, urban areas, highways, and underpasses, as well as other poor drainage and low-lying areas. Some locations that will experience flash flooding include Daleville, Cottonwood, Dothan, Headland, Ozark, Fort Rucker, Enterprise, Hartford, Taylor, Midland City, Kinzie, Ashford, Level Plains, Slocum, Coward, Newton, Webb, Aridon, and Pinkard. An extension of the rain and EAS will produce heavy rainfall capable of flash flooding as embedded cells move southeast to northwest repeatedly over the same locations within the warned area. Turn around. Do not drown when encountering flooded roads. Most flood deaths occur in vehicles. Be especially cautious at night when it is harder to recognize the dangers of flooding. Be aware of your surroundings and do not drive on flooded roads.

a flash flood warning. The National Weather Service in Jacksonville has issued a flash flood warning for Central Duval County in northeastern Florida until 11:30 p.m. At 10:34 p.m., Doppler radar indicated thunderstorms producing heavy rain across the warned area. Between 1 and 3 inches of rain have fallen. Additional rainfall in the warned area. Flash flooding is ongoing or expected to begin shortly. Hazard, life-threatening flash flooding. Thunderstorms producing flash flooding. Source, radar indicated. Impact, life-threatening flash flooding of creeks and streams, urban areas, highways, streets, and underpasses. Some locations that will experience flash flooding include Jacksonville, Ortega, Riverside, San Marco, Normandy, and Nez Jacksonville. McCoy and Hogan's Creek will be impacted. For McCoy Creek, this includes the intersection of McCoy Creek Boulevard and King Street. For Hogan's Creek, this includes North Market, North Newman's, Hubbard, and Orange Streets near Confederate Park. Turn around, don't drown when encountering flooded roads. Most flood deaths occur in vehicles. Be especially cautious at night when it is harder to recognize the dangers of flooding. Be aware of your surroundings and do not drive on flooded roads. Repeating, a flash flood warning has been issued until 11:30 p.m. for the following county, Duval, Florida.

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This is a special marine warning. The National Weather Service in Jacksonville has issued a special marine warning for coastal waters from Altamaha Sound to St. Augustine out 20 nautical miles, waters from Altamaha Sound, Georgia to Fernandina Beach, Florida from 20 to 60 nautical miles, waters from Fernandina Beach to St. Augustine, Florida from 20 to 60 nautical miles, until midnight. At 10:55 p.m., a strong thunderstorm was located 70 nautical miles east of Talbot Island, or 39 nautical miles north of St. Augustine, moving north at 25 knots. Hazard, wind gusts 34 knots or greater. Source, radar. Impact, small craft could be damaged in briefly higher winds and suddenly higher waves. Locations impacted include buoy CDH and Whitaker's Snapper Hole Reef. 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If your vessel is caught offshore, immediately secure for heavy weather. 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Repeating, a special marine warning has been issued until midnight Saturday for the following marine: Altamaha Sound to St. Augustine out 20 nautical miles, waters from Altamaha Sound, Georgia to Fernandina Beach, Florida extending from 20 to 60 nautical miles, and waters from Fernandina Beach to St. Augustine, Florida extending from 20 to 60 nautical miles.

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1: Say low. Yeah, the side.

This is a special marine warning. The National Weather Service in Jacksonville has issued a special marine warning for the waters from Fernandina Beach to St. Augustine, Florida, out 20 nautical miles, waters from Fernandina Beach to St. Augustine, Florida, from 20 to 60 nautical miles, until 12:30 a.m. At 11:25 p.m., a strong thunderstorm was located 18 nautical miles northeast of Guano River State Park, or 24 nautical miles northeast of St. Augustine, moving north at 15 knots. Hazard, wind gusts 34 knots or greater. Source, radar. Impact, small craft could be damaged in briefly higher winds and suddenly higher waves. Locations impacted include Anna Reef. Move to safe harbor immediately as gusty winds and high waves are expected. If your vessel is caught offshore, immediately secure for heavy weather. 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Repeating, a special marine warning has been issued until 12:30 a.m. Coastal waters from Fernandina Beach to St. Augustine, Florida, out 20 nautical miles, and waters from Fernandina Beach to St. Augustine, Florida, extending from 20 to 60 nautical miles.

The National Weather Service in Birmingham has issued a flash flood warning for Barber County in southeastern Alabama, southeastern Bullock County in southeastern Alabama, Pike County in southeastern Alabama, until 1:30 a.m. Central Daylight Time. At 10:26 p.m. Central Daylight Time, Doppler radar indicated heavy rain across the warned area. Between 2 and 4 inches of rain have fallen. Additional rainfall amounts of 2 to 4 inches are possible in the warned area. Flash flooding is ongoing or expected to begin shortly. Hazard: flash flooding caused by heavy rain. Source: radar indicated. Impact: flash flooding of small creeks and streams, urban areas, highways, streets, and underpasses, as well as other poor drainage and low-lying areas. Some locations that will experience flash flooding include Troy, Euphora, Brundage, Clio, Goshen, Clayton, Louisville, Banks, Pickett, Tyler, Crossley, Doster, Blue Springs State Park, Wynwood, Antioch, Texasville, Barber County Public Lake Dam, Troy University, and Gano. This includes the following highways: U.S. Highway 431 between mile markers 51 and 72, and near mile marker 73, and near mile

Call me back when you get this, okay? I love you and I miss you so much. Okay, bye.

National Weather Service in Jacksonville has issued a flash flood warning for northeastern Duval County in northeastern Florida, east central Nassau County in northeastern Florida until 2:45 a.m. At 11:48 p.m., Doppler radar indicated thunderstorms producing heavy rain across the warned area. Between 1.5 and 3.5 inches of rain have fallen. Additional rainfall amounts up to 2 inches are possible in the warned area. Flash flooding is ongoing or expected to begin shortly. Hazard, flash flooding caused by thunderstorms. Source, radar indicated. Impact, flash flooding of small creeks and streams, urban areas, highways, streets and underpasses as well as other poor drainage and low-lying areas. Some locations that will experience flash flooding include Jacksonville, Talbot Island, Fort Caroline and Amelia City. Turn around, don't drown when encountering flooded roads. Most flood deaths occur in vehicles. Be especially cautious at night when it is harder to recognize the dangers of flooding. Repeating, a flash flood warning has been issued until 2:45 a.m. Saturday for the following counties in Florida, Duval and Nassau.

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This is a special marine warning. The National Weather Service in Jacksonville has issued a special marine warning for coastal waters from Altamaha Sound to St. Augustine out 20 nautical miles, waters from Altamaha Sound, Georgia to Fernandina Beach, Florida from 20 to 60 nautical miles, waters from Fernandina Beach to St. Augustine, Florida from 20 to 60 nautical miles until 1 a.m. At 11:57 p.m., strong thunderstorms were located along a line extending from 9 nautical miles north of Amelia City to near Talbot Island to near Palm Valley, moving northeast at 25 knots. Hazard, wind gusts 34 knots or greater. Source, radar. Impact, small craft could be damaged in briefly higher winds and suddenly higher waves. Locations impacted include Atlantic Beach, High Point, Nassau Sound Approach Buoy 6A, Buoy F, Amelia City, Buoy CDH, Jekyll Island, St. Simons Island Village, Jacksonville Beach, St. Simons Island, Talbot Island, St. Andrews Sound, Buoy KBY, St. John's Lighted Buoy, Dungeness, St. Mary's Entrance Buoy 16, St. Simons Sound Buoy 9, Cumberland Island, Whitaker Snapper Hole Reef, and Palm Valley. Move to safe harbor immediately as gusty winds and high waves are expected. 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

This is a special marine warning. The National Weather Service in Jacksonville has issued a special marine warning for coastal waters from Altamaha Sound to St. Augustine out 20 nautical miles, waters from Altamaha Sound, Georgia to Fernandina Beach, Florida from 20 to 60 nautical miles, waters from Fernandina Beach to St. Augustine, Florida from 20 to 60 nautical miles until 1:45 a.m. At 12:52 a.m., severe thunderstorms capable of producing waterspouts were located 21 nautical miles south of Tug Rio Caroni, or 26 nautical miles southeast of St. Simon's Island, moving north at 20 knots. Hazard, waterspouts and wind gusts 34 knots or greater. Source, radar. Impact, small craft could be damaged in briefly higher winds and suddenly higher waves. Locations impacted include buoy HLHA, Atlantic B, Nassau Sound Approach Buoy 6A, Buoy F, Buoy CDH, Jekyll Island, St. Simon's Island Village, Jacksonville Beach, St. Simon's Island, St. Andrews Sound, Buoy KBY, St. John's Lighted Buoy, St. Mary's Entrance Buoy 16, St. Simon's Sound Buoy 9, Cumberland Island, Whitaker Snapper Hole Reef, and Palm Valley. If your vessel is caught offshore, immediately secure for heavy weather. 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Repeating, a special marine warning has been issued until 1:45 a.m. for the following marine locations: coastal waters from Altamaha Sound to St. Augustine out 20 nautical miles, waters from Altamaha Sound, Georgia to Fernandina Beach, Florida extending from 20 to 60 nautical miles, and waters from Fernandina Beach to St. Augustine nautical miles.

The National Weather Service in Birmingham has issued a flash flood warning for East Central Autauga County, Southern Elmore County, Lee County, Eastern Lowndes County, Montgomery County, Northern Barber County in southeastern Alabama, Macon County in southeastern Alabama, Northwestern Pike County in southeastern Alabama, Russell County until 3 a.m. Central Daylight Time. At 12.02 a.m. Central Daylight Time, Doppler radar indicated thunderstorms producing heavy rain across the warned area. Between 2 and 4 inches of rain have fallen. Additional rainfall amounts of 2 to 4 inches are possible in the warned area. Flash flooding is ongoing or expected to begin shortly. Hazard, flash flooding caused by thunderstorms. Source, radar indicated. Impact, flash flooding of small creeks and streams, urban areas, highways, streets and underpasses, as well as other poor drainage and low-lying areas. Some locations that will experience flash flooding include Montgomery, Auburn, Prattsville, Phoenix City, Opelika, Millbrook, Tuskegee, Union Springs, Notasulga, Kurtzboro, Midway, Milstead, Meadville, Smiths, Pike Road, Smiths Station, Coosada, Shorter, and Franklin. This includes the following highways: U.S. Highway 431 between mile markers 75 and 145. U.S. Highway 80 near mile marker 114 and near mile marker 115, and between mile markers 121 and 207.

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Where are they now? You build a boat, you build a life. You lose your friends, you lose your wife. You settle in to routine.

floods. Flooding caused by excessive rainfall is expected. Where? Southeastern Conecuh County in South Central Alabama. Covington County in South Central Alabama. Southern Crenshaw County in South Central Alabama. Eastern Escambia County in South Central Alabama. When? Until 9 a.m. Central Daylight Time, flooding of rivers, creeks, streams, and other low-lying and flood-prone locations is imminent or occurring. Expect many areas of slow moving or take several hours for all the water from these storms to work through local drainage systems in urban areas. Additional details, at 12:38 a.m. Central Daylight Time, Doppler radar indicated heavy rain due to thunderstorms. Flooding is ongoing or expected to begin shortly in the warned area. Between 4 and 8 inches of rain have fallen. Some locations that will experience flooding include Andalusia, Brutum, Floralla, East Brutum, Brantley, River Falls, Red Level, Lockhart, Dozier, Heath, Gant, Glenwood, Riverview, Carolina, Beck, Stanley, Red Oak, Longo, and Rupp. http://www.weather.gov/safety/flood-turnaround. Don't drown when encountering flooded roads. Most of flood deaths occur in vehicles. Be especially cautious at night when it is harder to recognize the dangers of flooding. Be aware of your surroundings and do not drive on flooded roads.

This is a special marine warning. The National Weather Service in Jacksonville has issued a special marine warning for coastal waters from Altamaha Sound to St. Augustine out 20 nautical miles, waters from Altamaha Sound, Georgia to Fernandina Beach, Florida from 20 to 60 nautical miles, waters from Fernandina Beach to St. Augustine, Florida from 20 to 60 nautical miles until 2:45 a.m. At 1:48 a.m., a severe thunderstorm capable of producing waterspouts was located 22 nautical miles northeast of Amelia City, or 29 nautical miles southeast of St. Simon's Island, moving north at 50 knots. Hazard, waterspouts and wind gusts 34 knots or greater. Source, radar. Impact, small craft could be damaged in briefly higher winds and suddenly higher waves. Locations impacted include Casablanca Reef, Buoy HLHA, Buoy KBY, Buoy F, Anna Reef, Buoy CDH, and Whitaker Snapper Hole Reef. Move to safe harbor immediately as gusty winds and high waves are expected. If your vessel is caught offshore, immediately secure for heavy weather. 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

tropical storm warning in effect. Hurricane warning is canceled. What? North winds 20 to 30 knots with gusts up to 45 knots and seas 13 to 18 feet. Where? St. Andrews Bay waterways. Coastal waters from Mexico Beach to Okaloosa, Walton County Line, Florida, out 20 nautical miles. Waters from Mexico Beach to Okaloosa, Walton County Line, Florida, from 20 to 60 nautical miles. And waters from Apalachicola, 60 nautical miles. When? Tropical storm force winds possible through the next few hours. Impacts. Very strong winds will cause hazardous seas which could capsize or damage vessels and reduce visibility. Additional details. Isaias is now a post-tropical cyclone.

cyclone racing northward across southern Alabama. Lingering gusty winds around tropical storm force prompted a replacement of a tropical storm warning. Mariners should alter plans to avoid these hazardous conditions. Remain in port, seek safe harbor, alter course, and or secure the vessel for severe conditions.

Luisa Coastal and Santa Rosa Coastal. High surf warning now in effect until 7 a.m. Central Daylight Time this morning. High rip current risk remains in effect through Sunday afternoon. What? For the high surf warning, dangerously large breaking waves of 10 to 15 feet in the surf zone. For the high rip current risk, dangerous rip currents. Where? In Alabama, Mobile Coastal and Baldwin Coastal counties. In Florida, Escambia Coastal, Santa Rosa Coastal and Okaloosa Coastal counties. When? For the high surf warning, until 7 a.m. Central Daylight Time this morning. For the high rip current risk, through Sunday afternoon. Impacts, breaking waves can sweep people off jetties and docks, and into dangerous seas. Life-threatening swimming conditions and significant beach erosion can be expected. Rip currents can sweep even the best swimmers away from shore into deeper water. Everyone should remain out of the water due to life-threatening surf conditions. 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If unable to escape, face the shore and call or wave for help.

This is a special marine warning. The National Weather Service in Jacksonville has issued a special marine warning for coastal waters from Altamaha Sound to Fernandina Beach, Florida, out 20 nautical miles. Waters from Altamaha Sound, Georgia to Fernandina Beach, Florida, from 20 to 60 nautical miles until 3:45 a.m. At 2:40 a.m., a strong thunderstorm was located 28 nautical miles south of Tug Rio Caroni, or 35 nautical miles southeast of St. Simons Island, moving north at 30 knots. Hazard, wind gusts 34 knots or greater. Source, radar. Impact, small craft could be damaged in briefly higher winds and suddenly higher waves. Locations impacted include buoy HLHA, buoy CDH, buoy KBY, and buoy F. If your vessel is caught offshore, immediately secure for heavy weather. Ensure all crew members are wearing USCG-approved Type I life jackets and non-essential crew are below decks. 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Repeating, a special marine warning has been issued until 3, Fortins, coastal waters from Altamaha Sound to Fernandina Beach, Florida, out 20 nautical miles, and waters from Altamaha Sound, Georgia to Fernandina Beach, Florida, extending from 20 to 60 nautical miles.

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This is a special marine warning. The National Weather Service in Jacksonville has issued a special marine warning for waters from Altamaha Sound, Georgia to Fernandina Beach, Florida from 20 to 60 nautical miles until 4:45 a.m. At 3:45 a.m., a strong thunderstorm was located 21 nautical miles southeast of Tug Rio Caroni, or 21 nautical miles south of R2 Tower, moving north at 50 knots. Hazard, wind gusts 34 knots or greater. Source, radar. Impact, small craft could be damaged in briefly higher winds and suddenly higher waves. The strong thunderstorm will remain over mainly open waters. If your vessel is caught offshore, immediately secure for heavy weather. Ensure all crew members are wearing USCG-approved Type I life jacks. 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Repeating, a special marine warning has been issued until 4:45 a.m. for the following marine location, waters from Altamaha Sound, Georgia to Fernandina Beach, Florida, extending from 20 to 60 nautical miles.

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I know that I control my thoughts and I should stop reminiscing. But I learned from my dad that it's good to have feelings when love and trust are

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Today, high recurrent risk remains in effect through Sunday afternoon. What? For the high surf warning, dangerously large breaking waves of 4 to 7 feet in the surf zone. For the high rip current risk, dangerous rip currents. Where? Mobile coastal and Baldwin coastal counties. When? For the high surf warning, until noon central daylight time today. For the high rip current risk, through Sunday afternoon. Impacts, breaking waves can sweep people off jetties and docks and into dangerous seas. Life-threatening swimming conditions and significant beach erosion can be expected. Rip currents can sweep even the best swimmers away from shore into deeper water. Everyone should remain out of the water due to life-threatening surf conditions. Stay off of jetties, piers, and other waterside infrastructure.

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car crash. It was a dead conversation. Yeah, you were dead, right? It's been

radar indicated thunderstorms producing heavy rain across the warned area. Flash flooding is ongoing or expected to begin shortly. Hazard, flash flooding caused by thunderstorms. Source, radar indicated. Impact, flash flooding of small creeks and streams, urban areas, highways, streets and underpasses as well as other poor drainage and low-lying areas. Some locations that will experience flash flooding include North Charleston, Mount Pleasant, James Island, Johns Island, West Ashley, Downtown Charleston, Fort Sumter, Daniel Island, Folly Beach and Kiawah Island. Very heavy rainfall is pushing onshore around Kiawah Island and Folly Beach, producing hourly rainfall rates up to 2 inches per hour. With high tide approaching, the risk for flash flooding will only increase over the next few hours. Intense rainfall will likely make travel hazardous due to water covering roadways across Folly Beach, James Island, Johns Island, West Ashley, and downtown Charleston. Turn around, don't drown when encountering flooded roads. Most flood deaths occur in vehicles. Report flooding directly to the Charleston National Weather Service at 1-888-383-2024 or email your reports to nws.charlestonsc@noaa.gov.

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The National Weather Service in Peachtree City has issued a flash flood warning for Clayton County in north-central Georgia, DeKalb County in north-central Georgia, Central Fulton County in north-central Georgia, southwestern Gwinnett County in north-central Georgia, northwestern Henry County in north-central Georgia, central Rockdale County in north-central Georgia, until 1:15 p.m. Eastern Daylight Time Saturday. At 7:12 a.m. Eastern Daylight Time, Doppler radar indicated thunderstorms producing heavy rain across the warned area. Between 1 and 3 inches of rain have fallen. Additional rainfall amounts of 2 to 3 inches are possible in the warned area. Flash flooding is ongoing or expected to begin shortly. Hazard: flash flooding caused by heavy rain. Source: radar indicated. Of small creeks and streams, urban areas, highways, streets and underpasses, as well as other poor drainage and low-lying areas. Some locations that will experience flash flooding include Atlanta, McDonough, Jonesboro, Peachtree Corners, Sandy Springs, John Creek, Dunwoody, East Point, Duluth, Stockbridge, Forest Park, Riverdale, College Park, Lilburn, Chandley, Norfolk, and Doraville. Turn around. Do not drown when encountering flooded roads. Most flood deaths occur in vehicles,

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Tallahassee has issued a special marine warning for Apalachee Bay or coastal waters from Keaton Beach to Ocklawatomie River, Florida, out to 20 nautical miles, coastal waters from Ocklawatomie River to Apalachicola, Florida, out to 20 nautical miles, coastal waters from Swampy River to Keaton Beach, out 20 nautical miles, waters from Swampy River to Apalachicola, Florida, from 20 to 60 nautical miles, until 10:30 a.m. Eastern Daylight Time. At 8:26 a.m. Eastern Daylight Time, severe thunderstorms capable of producing waterspouts were located along a line extending from 27 nautical miles east of St. Marks to 25 nautical miles southeast of V Tower, moving northeast at 30 knots. Hazard, waterspouts and wind gusts 34 knots or greater. Source, radar indicated. Impact, waterspouts can quickly form and capsize boats, damage vessels, and create suddenly higher waves. Make sure all on board are in a secure location and wearing life jackets. Expect wind gusts in excess of 34 knots, suddenly high waves, frequent lightning, and heavy downpours. Make sure all on board are wearing life jackets. Locations impacted include V Tower and Buckeye Reef. Move to safe harbor until hazardous weather passes. Thunderstorms can produce sudden waterspouts. Waterspouts can easily overturn boats and create locally hazardous seas. Seek safe harbor immediately.

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because I'm the man. I'm not ideal. I'm a person. I won the war, but lost my way. But I can buy as much as anyone.

Weather Service in Wilmington has issued a special marine warning for waters from Surf City, North Carolina to Little River in Inlet, South Carolina from 20 to 60 nautical miles. Waters from Little River in Inlet, South Carolina to South Santee River, South Carolina from 20 to 60 nautical miles until 10:15 a.m. At 9:11 a.m., a severe thunderstorm capable of producing waterspouts was located 15 nautical miles south of City of Houston, moving northwest at 10 knots. Hazard, waterspouts and wind gusts to 34 knots. Source, radar indicated. Impact, waterspouts can easily overturn boats and create locally hazardous seas. Small craft could be damaged in briefly higher winds and suddenly higher waves. Locations impacted include City of Houston and Frying Pan Shoals Buoy. Move to safe harbor until hazardous weather passes. If caught on the open water, prepare for deteriorating conditions.

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0: rounds my head. What's a lifetime of achievement? If I pushed you to the edge, but you were too polite to leave me. Do you miss the rogue who coaxed you into paradise and left you there? Forgive my soul, you're too wise to trust me and too old to care.
1: 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It was the one place to be. The mischief.

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Happy birthday, did I paint your bluest skies the darkest gray? The universe away. And when I got into the accident, the sight that flashed before me was your face.

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Service in Wilmington has issued a tornado warning for South Central Georgetown County in northeastern South Carolina until 10:45 a.m. Eastern Daylight Time. At 10:07 a.m. Eastern Daylight Time, a severe thunderstorm capable of producing a tornado was located over Winnie Bay entrance, moving north at 10 miles an hour. Hazard, tornado. Source, radar indicated rotation. Impact, flying debris will be dangerous to those caught without shelter. Mobile homes will be damaged or destroyed. Damage to roofs, windows and vehicles will occur. Tree damage is likely. Locations impacted include Georgetown, Deborah Dew Colony, Yawkey South Island and Winnie Bacteria Room on the lowest floor of a well-built building away from windows. If you are outdoors, in a mobile home, or in a vehicle, move to the closest substantial shelter and protect yourself from flying debris. Please send your reports of hail or wind damage by calling the National Weather Service Office in Wilmington at 1-800-697-3901.

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1: Don't never stop.

The National Weather Service in Tallahassee has issued a flash flood warning for Central Taylor County in Big Bend, Florida, until 1:30 p.m. Eastern Daylight Time. At 10:29 a.m. Eastern Daylight Time, Doppler radar indicated thunderstorms producing heavy rain across the warned area. Between 2 and 4 inches of rain have fallen. Additional rainfall amounts of 1 to 2.5 inches are possible in the warned area. Flash flooding is ongoing or expected to begin shortly. Hazard: flash flooding caused by thunderstorms. Source: radar indicated. Impact: flash flooding of small creeks and streams, urban areas, highways, streets and underpasses, as well as other poor drainage and low-lying areas. Some locations that will experience flash flooding include Perry, Hampton Springs, Perry Foley Airport, Bussell Junction, Finland, Foley, Secunden, Boyd and Adams Beach. Turn around, don't drown when encountering flooded roads. Most flood deaths occur in vehicles. Repeating, a flash flood warning has been issued until 1:30 p.m. Eastern Daylight Time for the following county: Taylor, Florida,

The National Weather Service in Wilmington has issued a special marine warning for waters from Surf City, North Carolina to Little River in Lett, South Carolina from 20 to 60 nautical miles, waters from Little River in Lett, South Carolina to South Santee River, South Carolina from 20 to 60 nautical miles until 11:30 a.m. At 10:36 a.m., a severe thunderstorm capable of producing waterspouts was located 11 nautical miles east of Sunset Midshelf Buoy, moving north at 10 knots. Hazard, waterspouts and wind gusts to 40 knots. Source, radar indicated. Impact, watch and create locally hazardous seas. Small craft could be damaged in briefly higher winds and suddenly higher waves. Locations impacted include Sunset Midshelf Buoy and Gary Ennis Reef. Move to safe harbor until hazardous weather passes. If caught on the open water, prepare for deteriorating conditions.

Mississippi River to Apalachicola, Florida, out to 20 nautical miles. Coastal waters from Swampy River to Teton Beach, out 20 nautical miles. Waters from Mexico Beach to Apalachicola, Florida, from 20 to 60 nautical miles. Waters from Swampy River to Apalachicola, Florida, from 20 to 60 nautical miles, until 12:45 p.m. Eastern Daylight Time, or 11:45 a.m. Central Daylight Time. At 10:38 a.m. Eastern Daylight Time, or 9:38 a.m. Central Daylight Time, severe thunderstorms capable of producing waterspouts were located along a line extending from 25 nautical miles northeast of Buckeye Reef to 31 nautical miles south of South Tower, moving northeast at 20 knots. Hazard, waterspouts and wind gusts 34 knots or greater. Source, radar indicated. Impact, waterspouts can quickly form and capsize boats, damage vessels, and create suddenly higher waves. Make sure all on board are in a secure location and wearing life jackets. Expect wind gusts in excess of 34 knots, suddenly high waves, frequent lightning, and heavy downpours. Make sure all on board are wearing life jackets, include V Tower and Buckeye Reef. Move to safe harbor until hazardous weather passes. Thunderstorms can produce sudden waterspouts. Waterspouts can easily overturn boats and create locally hazardous seas. Seek safe harbor immediately.

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The National Weather Service in Tallahassee has issued a special marine warning for Apalachee Bay or coastal waters from Keaton Beach to Ocklawatomie River, Florida, out to 20 nautical miles. Coastal waters from Suwannee River to Keaton Beach, out 20 nautical miles. Waters from Suwannee River to Apalachicola, Florida, from 20 to 60 nautical miles until 2:45 p.m. Eastern Daylight Time. At 12:47 p.m. Eastern Daylight Time, severe thunderstorms capable of producing waterspouts were located along a line extending from 10 nautical miles northeast of Buckeye Reef to 22 nautical miles south of V Tower, moving northeast at 25 knots. Hazard, waterspouts and wind gusts 34 knots or greater. Source, radar indicated. Impact, waterspouts can quickly form and capsize boats, damage vessels, and create suddenly higher waves. Make sure all on board are in a secure location and wearing life jackets. Expect wind gusts in excess of 34 knots, suddenly high waves, frequent lightning, and heavy downpours. Make sure all on board are wearing life jackets. Locations impacted include Buckeye Reef. Move to safe harbor until hazardous weather passes. Thunderstorms can produce sudden waterspouts. Waterspouts can easily overturn boats and create locally hazardous seas. Seek safe harbor immediately.

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The National Weather Service in Tallahassee has issued a tornado warning for West Central Lafayette County in Big Bend, Florida, Northeastern Taylor County in Big Bend, Florida, until 2 p.m. Eastern Daylight Time. At 1:30 p.m. Eastern Daylight Time, a severe thunderstorm capable of producing a tornado was located 11 miles south of Perry, moving northeast at 35 miles per hour. Hazard, tornado. Source, radar indicated rotation. Impact, flying debris will be dangerous to those caught without shelter. Mobile homes will be damaged or destroyed. Damage to roofs, windows, and vehicles will occur. Tree damage is likely. This tornadic thunderstorm will remain over mainly rural areas of West Central Lafayette and Northeastern Taylor counties, including the following locations: Finland, Athena, Tim Holloway, and Smith. Take cover now. Move to a basement or an interior room on the lowest floor of a sturdy building. Avoid windows. If you are outdoors, in a mobile home, or in a vehicle, move to the closest substantial shelter and protect yourself from flying debris. Repeating, a tornado warning has been issued until 2 p.m. Eastern Daylight Time for the following county: Taylor, Florida,

flood product for the following county, Cleveland, North Carolina. Flood warning in effect from Sunday night to Monday morning. What? Minor flooding is forecast. Where? English Broad River at above Sandy Run Creek, 3 SSW Boiling Springs. When? From Sunday night to Monday morning. Additional details, at 1:15 p.m. Eastern Daylight Time Saturday, the stage was 2.5 feet and rising. A crest exceeding 12.0 feet is likely to occur on Sunday with the river reaching 14.0, a probable worst-case scenario. Bankfall stage is 10.0 feet. Forecast, the river is expected to rise above flood stage early Monday morning to a crest of 13.2 feet Monday morning. It will then fall below flood stage late Monday morning. Flood stage is 12.0 feet. Flood history, this crest compares to a previous crest of 13.2 feet on September 26, 1929. weather.gov/safety/flood caution is urged when walking near riverbanks. For detailed information including observed and forecast stages, flood impacts, flood history, FEMA flood hazard layers, and more, please visit water.noaa.gov/WFO/GSP. The next statement should be issued Sunday morning before 6 a.m. Eastern Daylight Time.

p.m. Eastern Daylight Time. This watch includes the following counties in South Carolina: Berkeley, Carolina, Berkeley, Charleston, Dorchester, and Orangeburg, and the following: Charleston Harbor and coastal waters from South Sandy River to Edisto Beach, South Carolina, out 20 nautical miles. Remember, a tornado watch means the conditions are favorable for the development of severe weather, including tornadoes, large hail, and damaging winds, in and close to the watch area. While severe weather may not be imminent, persons should remain alert for rapidly changing weather conditions and listen for later statements and possible warnings. Stay tuned to NOAA Weather Radio, commercial radio and television outlets, or internet sources for the latest severe weather information.

7-9, effective until 8 p.m. Eastern Daylight Time. This watch includes the following counties, in Georgia, Bullock, Effingham and Scriven, and the following counties, in South Carolina, Beaufort and Jasper, and coastal waters from Eddystone Beach, South Carolina to Savannah, Georgia, out 20 nautical miles. Remember, a tornado watch means the conditions are favorable for the development of severe weather, including tornadoes, large hail and damaging winds, in and close to the watch area. While severe weather may not be imminent, persons should remain alert for rapidly changing weather conditions and listen for later statements and possible warnings. 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

A tornado watch has been issued for Bullock County, Candler County, Effingham County, Evans County, Jenkins County, Screven County, Tattnall County, Allendale County, Beaufort County, Berkeley County, Charleston County, Fullerton County, Dorchester County, Hampton County, and Jasper County, effective until 8:26 p.m.

tunnels go west and east. 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

Service in Charleston has issued a tornado warning for portions of Bullock County in southeastern Georgia, Screven County in southeastern Georgia, until 2:45 p.m. Eastern Daylight Time. At 2:09 p.m. Eastern Daylight Time, a severe thunderstorm capable of producing a tornado was located 5 miles north of Brooklyn, moving north at 25 miles an hour. Hazard, tornado. Source, radar indicated rotation. Impact, flying debris will be dangerous to those caught without shelter. Mobile homes will be damaged or destroyed. Damage to roofs, windows and vehicles will occur. Tree damage is likely. Locations impacted include Brooklyn, Dover, Cameron, House Islandale, Eureka, Gwinnett's Crossing and Cooperville. Move to an interior room on the lowest floor of a well-built building away from windows. If you are outdoors, in a mobile home, or in a vehicle, move to the closest substantial shelter and protect yourself from flying debris.

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1: I said, whoa, whoa, yeah, yeah.
0: For the city.
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0: You got Queen Dej, Sean Dom. Straight up. It's time to boss up on everything.

National Weather Service in Charleston has issued a tornado warning for portions of Screven County in southeastern Georgia until 2:45 p.m. Eastern Daylight Time. At 2:20 p.m. Eastern Daylight Time, a severe thunderstorm capable of producing a tornado was located over Woodcliff, moving northeast at 25 miles an hour. Hazard: tornado. Source: radar indicated rotation. Impact: flying debris will be dangerous to those caught without shelter. Mobile homes will be damaged or destroyed. Damage to roofs, windows, and vehicles will occur. Tree damage is likely. Locations impacted include Sylvania, Hiltonia, Woodcliff, Hiltonia, Lewis, Ziegler, Waters, Bascom, Semasboro, and Parkers. Move to an interior room on the lowest floor of a well-built building away from windows. If you are outdoors, in a mobile home, or in a vehicle, move to the closest substantial shelter and protect yourself from flying.

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1: Okay, okay, okay, okay, okay, okay, okay.

Parts in Charleston has issued a tornado warning for portions of Screven County in southeastern Georgia until 3:15 p.m. Eastern Daylight Time. At 2:34 p.m. Eastern Daylight Time, a severe thunderstorm capable of producing a tornado was located near Coptolo, moving northeast at 20 miles an hour. Hazard, tornado. Source, radar indicated rotation. Impact, flying debris will be dangerous to those caught without shelter. Mobile homes will be damaged or destroyed. Damage to roofs, windows, and vehicles will occur. Tree damage is likely. Locations impacted include Newington, Hunters, Coptolo, Shepherds, White Hill, Plantation Air Park, Green Hill, Farmdale, and Halcyondale. Move to an interior room on the lowest floor of a well-built building away from windows. If you are outdoors, in a mobile home, or in a vehicle, move to the closest substantial shelter and protect yourself from flying debris.

thunderstorm warning. The National Weather Service in Jacksonville has issued a severe thunderstorm warning for north central Clay County in northeastern Florida, southeastern Duval County in northeastern Florida, northwestern St. Johns County in northeastern Florida until 3:30 p.m. At 2:49 p.m., a severe thunderstorm was located over Mandarin, moving north at 15 miles per hour. Hazard, 60 miles per hour wind gusts. Source, radar indicated. Impact, expects damage to roofs, siding, and trees. Locations impacted include Jacksonville, Orange Park, Mandarin, Arlington, the University of North Florida, Fruit Cove, Naz Jacksonville, Bay Meadows, San Marco, and Ortega. Seek shelter inside a well-built structure and this storm is capable of producing damaging winds. Torrential rainfall is also occurring with this storm and may lead to flash flooding. Do not drive your vehicle through flooded roadways. Repeating, a severe thunderstorm warning has been issued until 3:30 p.m. for the following counties in Florida, Clay, Duval, and St. Johns.

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western Burke County and east central Georgia until 3:30 p.m. Eastern Daylight Time. At 3:02 p.m. Eastern Daylight Time, a severe thunderstorm capable of producing a tornado was located near Midville, or 10 miles southeast of Louisville, moving northeast at 30 miles per hour. The following hazards are expected: tornado. Source: radar indicated rotation. The following impacts are expected: flying debris will be dangerous to those caught without shelter. Mobile homes will be damaged or destroyed. Damage to roofs, windows, and vehicles will occur. Tree damage is likely. This dangerous storm will be near Gulf around 3:15 p.m. Eastern Daylight Time. Other locations impacted by this tornadic thunderstorm include Vedette, Le Gritter, and Brozier.

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Burke County in East Central Georgia until 4 p.m. Eastern Daylight Time. P.m. Eastern Daylight Time, a severe thunderstorm capable of producing a tornado was located near Gulf, or 9 miles west of Waynesboro, moving northeast at 25 miles per hour. The following hazards are expected: tornado. Source: radar indicated rotation. The following impacts are expected: flying debris will be dangerous to those caught without shelter. Mobile homes will be damaged or destroyed. Damage to roofs, windows, and vehicles will occur. Tree damage is likely. This tornadic thunderstorm will remain over mainly rural areas of northwestern Burke County.

Service in Charleston has issued a tornado warning for portions of Screven County in southeastern Georgia, Allendale County in southeastern South Carolina, until 4:15 p.m. Eastern Daylight Time. At 3:40 p.m. Eastern Daylight Time, a confirmed tornado was located 7 miles northeast of Hunters, moving north at 25 miles an hour. Hazard: damaging tornado. Source: weather spotters confirmed tornado. Impact: flying debris will be dangerous to those caught without shelter. Mobile homes will be damaged or destroyed. Damage to roofs, windows, and vehicles will occur. Tree damage is likely. Locations impacted include Burton's Ferry Landing, and Millbury. Move to an interior room on the lowest floor of a well-built building away from windows. If you are outdoors, in a mobile home, or in a vehicle, move to the closest substantial shelter and protect yourself from flying debris.

a.m. Eastern Daylight Time, and now includes the following counties in Georgia, Bryan, Chatham, and Liberty. Remember, a tornado watch means the conditions are favorable for the development of severe weather, including tornadoes, large hail, and damaging winds in and close to the watch area. While severe weather may not be imminent, persons should remain alert for rapidly changing weather conditions and listen for later statements and possible warnings. Stay tuned to NOAA Weather Radio, commercial radio and television outlets, or internet sources for the latest severe weather information.

This is a special marine warning. The National Weather Service in Jacksonville has issued a special marine warning for coastal waters from Altamaha Sound to St. Augustine out 20 nautical miles, waters from Altamaha Sound, Georgia to Fernandina Beach, Florida from 20 to 60 nautical miles, waters from Fernandina Beach to St. Augustine, Florida from 20 to 60 nautical miles until 5:15 p.m. At 3:46 p.m., severe thunderstorms capable of producing waterspouts were located along a line extending from 9 nautical miles west of Jekyll Island to 6 nautical miles west of Guano River State Park, moving east at park, moving east at 20 knots. Hazard, waterspouts and wind gusts 34 knots or greater. Source, radar. Impact, small craft could be damaged in briefly higher winds and suddenly higher waves. Locations impacted include buoy HLHA, High Point, Nassau Sound Approach Buoy 6A, Buoy F, Vilano Beach, St. Simons Island Village, Palm Valley, St. Simons Island, Talbot Island, St. Andrews Sound, St. John's Lighted Buoy, Dungeness, St. Simons Sound Buoy 9, Atlantic Beach, Mayport, Anna Reef, Amelia City, Buoy CDH, Jekyll Island, and South Pond Vidra Beach. 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

The National Weather Service in Phoenix has issued a dust storm warning for Maricopa County in south central Arizona, Pinal County in southeastern Arizona, until 1:45 p.m. Mountain Standard Time. At 1:03 p.m. Mountain Standard Time, a wall of dust was located along a line from near Luke Air Force Base to 14 miles south of Maricopa, moving northeast at 30 miles per hour. Hazard, less than a quarter mile visibility with strong winds in excess of 40 miles per hour. Source, public reported. Impact, dangerous life-threatening travel. Locations impacted include Phoenix, Mesa, Chandler, Glendale, Tempe, Peoria, Surprise, Avondale, Goodyear, Casa Grande, El Mirage, Paradise Valley, Tolleson, Youngtown, Levine, Sun Lakes, and Cashin. This includes the following highways: Arizona Route 87 between mile markers 153 and 160, Interstate 8 between mile markers 151 and 160. Arizona Route 202 near mile marker 1, in between mile markers 10 and 11, in between mile markers 2 and 4, in between mile markers 45 and 48. Arizona Route 101 between mile markers 10 and 17, and near mile marker 18. Arizona Route 287 near mile marker 111. Plus Highway 60 between mile markers 135 and 144. Arizona Interstate 17 between mile markers 195 and 204. Arizona Route 51 near mile marker 1 and near mile marker 10, in between mile markers 2 and 9. Arizona Interstate 10 between mile markers 125 and 134.

I know I've been leaving y'all hanging dry, but it's time to switch it up. I wanna get soaked. Like...

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1: Qu'est-ce que je vais te nommer? 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

County in East Central Georgia, Southeastern Columbia County in East Central Georgia, Richmond County in East Central Georgia, West Central Aiken County in Central South Carolina, South Central Carolina, until 6:30 p.m. Eastern Daylight Time. At 4:36 p.m. Eastern Daylight Time, Doppler radar indicated thunderstorms producing heavy rain across the warned area. Between 2 and 3 inches of rain have fallen. Additional rainfall amounts of 1 to 3 inches are possible in the warned area. Flash flooding is ongoing or expected to begin shortly. The following hazards are expected: flash flooding caused by thunderstorms. Source: radar indicated. The following impacts are expected: flash flooding of small creeks and streams, urban areas, highways, streets and underpasses, as well as other poor drainage and low-lying areas. Some locations that will experience flash flooding include North Augusta, Grovetown, Evans, Fort Gordon, Augusta, Martinez, Clearwater, Belvedere, Hepzibah, South Augusta, Augusta Regional Airport, Augfield, Somerville, Midtown, McBean, Village Plaza Shopping Center, Augusta National Golf Club, and Gloverville. This includes the following highways: Interstate 520 in South Carolina between mile marker 16 and 23. Interstate 20 in South Carolina between mile marker 0 and 7. Interstate 20 in Georgia between mile markers 192 and 201. Interstate 520 in Georgia between mile markers 1 and 15.

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stolen warning for the following counties in California, Riverside, and San Bernardino. The National Weather Service in San Diego has issued a severe thunderstorm warning for San Bernardino County in Southern California, Riverside County in Southern California, until 2:30 p.m. PDT. At 2:01 p.m. PDT, a severe thunderstorm was located near Yucaipa, moving north at 50 miles per hour. Hazard, 60 miles per hour wind gusts. Source, radar indicated. At 1:50 p.m. a 65 miles per hour gust was reported near Eden. Impact, expect damage to roofs, siding, and trees. Moreno Valley, Redlands, Yucaipa, Forest Falls, Highway 243 between Banning and Idlewild, Highland, Colton, San Jacinto, Beaumont, Banning, Mountain Home Village, Mentone, Highway 38 between Yucaipa and Onyx Summit, Kali Mesa, Lakeview, Lake Paris Recreation Area, Cherry Valley, Juniper Springs, and Morongo Indian Reservation. Repeating, a severe thunderstorm warning has been issued until 2:30 p.m. PDT for the following counties in California, Riverside, and San Bernardino.

central Georgia, southwestern Barnwell County in central South Carolina, south central Aiken County in central South Carolina, until 5:45 p.m. Eastern Daylight Time. At 5:08 p.m. Eastern Daylight Time, a severe thunderstorm capable of producing a tornado was located near Millet, or 8 miles southeast of Plan Vogel, moving north at 20 miles per hour. The following hazards are expected. Tornado. Source, radar indicated rotation. The following impacts are expected. Flying debris will be dangerous to those caught without shelter. Mobile homes will be damaged or destroyed. Damage to roofs, windows, and vehicles will occur. Tree damage is likely. This dangerous storm will be near Savannah Riverside at right time. Other locations impacted by this tornadic thunderstorm include Savannah Riverside H Canyon, Savannah Riverside K Complex, Girard, and Snelling.

National Weather Service in Columbia has issued a tornado warning for East Central Burke County and East Central Georgia, Southwestern Barnwell County in Central South Carolina, South Central Aiken County in Central South Carolina, until 5:45 p.m. Eastern Daylight Time. At 5:08 p.m. Eastern Daylight Time, a severe thunderstorm capable of producing a tornado was located near Millet, or 8 miles southeast of Plant Vogel.

moving north at 20 miles per hour. The following hazards are expected: tornado. Source: radar indicated rotation. The following impacts are expected: flying debris will be dangerous to those caught without shelter. Mobile homes will be damaged or destroyed. Damage to roofs, windows, and vehicles will occur. Tree damage is likely. This dangerous storm will be near Savannah Riverside around 5:20 p.m. Eastern Daylight Time. Other locations impacted by this tornadic thunderstorm include Savannah Riverside K Complex, Girard, and Snelling.

0: 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There's a coffin buried under the garden, was there when we got.
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The National Weather Service in Columbia has issued a tornado warning for North Central Barnwell County in Central South Carolina, East Central Aiken County in Central South Carolina, until 6 p.m. Eastern Daylight Time. At 5:26 p.m. Eastern Daylight Time, a tornado-producing storm was located over Williston, or 11 miles at 30 miles per hour. The following hazards are expected: damaging tornado. Source: radar confirmed tornado. The following impacts are expected: flying debris will be dangerous to those caught without shelter. Mobile homes will be damaged or destroyed. Damage to roofs, windows, and vehicles will occur. Tree damage is likely. This tornadic storm will be near Williston around 5:30 p.m. Eastern Daylight Time. Aiken State Park around 5:35 p.m. Eastern Daylight Time. Other locations impacted by this tornadic thunderstorm include Aiken Gopher Tortoise Heritage Preserve, Windsor, and Elko.

Weather Service in Cheyenne has issued a severe thunderstorm warning for northeastern Carbon County in south-central Wyoming, central Albany County in southeastern Wyoming, until 4:15 p.m. Mountain Daylight Time. At 3:35 p.m. Mountain Daylight Time, a severe thunderstorm was located 10 miles west of Elk Mountain, or 32 miles east of Rawlins, moving northeast at 75 miles an hour. Expected hazards include 70 miles an hour wind gusts. This is a radar-indicated threat. The following impacts are expected. Expect considerable tree damage. Damage is likely to mobile homes, roofs, and outbuildings. Locations impacted include Henna, Madison Bow, Rock River, Elk Mountain, Briarfly Campground, Chirping Reservoir, McFadden, Wheatland Reservoir No. 3, Bow River Campground, Deep Creek Campground, and Arlington. For your protection, move to an interior room on the lowest floor of a building. Repeating, a severe thunderstorm warning has been issued until 4:15 p.m. Mountain Daylight Time for the following counties in Wyoming, Albany, and Carbon.

This is a special marine warning. The National Weather Service in Jacksonville has issued a special marine warning for coastal waters from Fernandina Beach to St. Augustine, Florida, out 20 nautical miles. Waters from Fernandina Beach to St. Augustine, Florida, from 20 to 60 nautical miles until 6:15 p.m. At 5:35 p.m., a severe thunderstorm capable of producing waterspouts was located 8 nautical miles east of Jacksonville Beach, or 24 nautical miles north of St. Augustine, moving northeast at 10 knots. Hazard, waterspouts and wind gusts 34 knots or greater. Source, radar. Impact, small craft could be damaged in briefly higher winds and suddenly higher waves. Locations impacted include Anna Reef. Move to safe harbor until hazardous weather passes. If your vessel is caught offshore, immediately secure for heavy weather. 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

National Weather Service in Columbia has issued a tornado warning for southwestern Lexington County in central South Carolina, north central Aiken County in central South Carolina, until 6:30 p.m. Eastern Daylight Time. At 5:55 p.m. Eastern Daylight Time, a severe thunderstorm capable of producing a tornado was located near Aiken State Park, or 15 miles east of Aiken, moving north at 30 miles per hour. The following hazards are expected. Tornado. Source: radar indicated rotation. The following impacts are expected. Flying debris will be dangerous to those caught without shelter. Mobile homes will be damaged or destroyed. Damage to roofs, windows, and vehicles will occur. Tree damage is likely. This tornadic thunderstorm will remain over mainly rural areas of southwestern Lexington and north central Aiken counties, including the following locations: New Holland and Steedman. This includes Interstate 20 in South Carolina between mile markers 30 and 36,

National Weather Service in Columbia has issued a tornado warning for southwestern Lexington County in central South Carolina, north central Aiken County in central South Carolina, until 6:30 p.m. Eastern Daylight Time. At 5:55 p.m. Eastern Daylight Time, a severe thunderstorm capable of producing a tornado was located near Aiken State Park, or 15 miles east of Aiken, moving north at 30 miles per hour. The following hazards are expected. Tornado. Source: radar indicated rotation. The following impacts are expected. Flying debris will be dangerous to those caught without shelter. Mobile homes will be damaged or destroyed. Damage to roofs, windows, and vehicles will occur. Tree damage is likely. This tornadic thunderstorm will remain over mainly rural areas of southwestern Lexington and north central Aiken counties, including the following locations: New Holland and Steedman. This includes Interstate 20 in South Carolina between mile markers 30 and 36,

National Weather Service in Charleston has issued a tornado warning for portions of Bullock County in southeastern Georgia, Screven County in southeastern Georgia, until 6:30 p.m. Eastern Daylight Time. At 5:57 p.m. Eastern Daylight Time, a severe thunderstorm capable of producing a tornado was located near Lee Field, moving northeast at 20 miles an hour. Hazard: tornado. Source: radar indicated rotation. Impact: flying debris will be dangerous to those caught without shelter. Mobile homes will be damaged or destroyed. Damage to roofs, windows, and vehicles will occur. Tree damage is likely. Locations impacted include Oliver, House Iondale, Stoutjo, Cameron, and Gwinnett's Crossing. Move to an interior room on the lowest floor of a well-built building away from windows. If you are outdoors, in a mobile home, or in a vehicle, move to the closest substantial shelter and protect yourself from flying debris.

Listen, Cheyenne has issued a severe thunderstorm warning for northeastern Carbon County in south central Wyoming, central Albany County in southeastern Wyoming, until 5 p.m. Mountain Daylight Time. At 4:10 p.m. Mountain Daylight Time, a severe thunderstorm was located over Elk Mountain, or 42 miles east of Rawlins, moving northeast at 75 miles an hour. Expected hazards include 70 miles an hour wind gusts. This is a radar-indicated threat. The following impacts are expected. Expect considerable tree damage. Damage is likely to mobile homes, roofs, and outbuildings. Locations impacted include Elk Mountain, McFadden, Wheatland Reservoir No. 3, Bow River Campground, and Arlington to an interior room on the lowest floor of a building. Repeating, a severe thunderstorm warning has been issued until 5 p.m. Mountain Daylight Time for the following counties in Wyoming, Albany, and Carbon.

National Weather Service in Columbia has issued a tornado warning for west-central Lexington County in central South Carolina, southeastern Saluda County in central South Carolina, northeastern Aiken County in central South Carolina, until 6:45 p.m. Eastern Daylight Time. At 6:20 p.m. Eastern Daylight Time, a severe thunderstorm capable of producing a tornado was located 9 miles south of Batesburg-Leesville, moving north at 30 miles per hour. The following hazards are expected: tornado. Source: radar indicated rotation. The following impacts are expected: flying debris will be dangerous to those caught without shelter. Mobile homes will be damaged or destroyed. Damage to roofs, windows, and vehicles will occur. Tree damage is likely. This dangerous storm will be near Batesburg-Leesville around 6:25 p.m. Eastern Daylight Time. Other locations impacted by this tornadic thunderstorm include Hibernia, Nice, St. Maria Fire Station, Fredonia, and Camp Kennard. This includes Interstate 20 in South Carolina between mile markers 34 and 38.

Service in Columbia has issued a tornado warning for West Central Lexington County in Central South Carolina, Southeastern Saluda County in Central South Carolina, Northeastern Aiken County in Central South Carolina, until 6:45 p.m. Eastern Daylight Time. At 6:20 p.m. Eastern Daylight Time, a severe thunderstorm capable of producing a tornado was located 9 miles south of Batesburg-Leesville, moving north at 30 miles per hour. The following hazards are expected. Tornado. Source, radar indicated rotation. The following impacts are expected. Flying debris will be dangerous to those caught without shelter. Mobile homes will be damaged or destroyed. Damage to roofs, windows, and vehicles will occur. Tree damage is likely. This dangerous storm will take 6:25 p.m. Eastern Daylight Time. Other locations impacted by this tornadic thunderstorm include Hibernia, Nice, St. Maria Fire Station, Fredonia, and Camp Kennard. This includes Interstate 20 in South Carolina between mile markers 34 and 38.

the National Weather Service in Columbia has issued a tornado warning for West Central Lexington County in Central South Carolina, Southeastern Saluda County in Central South Carolina, Northeastern Aiken County in Central South Carolina until 6:45 p.m. Eastern Daylight Time. At 6:20, a severe thunderstorm capable of producing a tornado was located 9 miles south of Batesburg-Leesville, moving north at 30 miles per hour. The following hazards are expected. Tornado. Source. Radar indicated rotation. The following impacts are expected. Flying debris will be dangerous to those caught without shelter. Mobile homes will be damaged or destroyed. Damage to roofs, windows, and vehicles will occur. Tree damage is likely. This dangerous storm will be near Batesburg-Leesville around 6:25 p.m. Eastern Daylight Time. Other locations impacted by this tornadic thunderstorm include Hibernia, Nice, St. Maria Fire Station, Fredonia, and Camp Kennard. This includes Interstate 20 in South Carolina between mile markers 34 and 38.

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The National Weather Service in Columbia has issued a flash flood warning for north central Aiken County in central South Carolina, east central Edgefield County in central South Carolina, west central Lexington County in central South Carolina, eastern Saluda County in central South Carolina, until 10 p.m. Eastern Daylight Time. At 7 p.m. Eastern Daylight Time, Doppler radar indicated thunderstorms producing heavy rain across the warned area. Between 1 and 2.5 inches of rain have fallen. Additional rainfall amounts up to 1 inch are possible in the warned area. Flash flooding is ongoing or expected to begin shortly. The following hazards are expected: flash flooding caused by thunderstorms. Source: radar indicated. The following impacts are expected: beams, urban areas, highways, streets, and underpasses, as well as other poor drainage and low-lying areas. Some locations that will experience flash flooding include Batesburg, Leesville, Ward, Hibernia, Nice, Fredonia, Delmar, Circle Fire Station, Murray, Cedar Grove Fire Station, South Shore Marina, Riverbend Boat Ramp, Lake Murray Shores, Hollow Creek Public Park, Oswald Park, Fiesta Cove Marina, and Shell Island. This includes Interstate 20 in South Carolina between mile markers 24 and 32.

and Columbia has issued a tornado warning for northwestern Lexington County in central South Carolina, eastern Saluda County in central South Carolina, north central Aiken County in central South Carolina, until 7:30 p.m. Eastern Daylight Time. At 7:02 p.m. Eastern Daylight Time, a severe thunderstorm capable of producing a tornado was located near Ridge Spring, or near Batesburg-Leesville, moving north at 25 miles per hour. The following hazards are expected. Tornado. Source, radar indicated rotation. The following impacts are expected. Flying debris will be dangerous to those caught without shelter. Mobile homes will be damaged or destroyed. Damage to roofs, windows, and vehicles will occur. Tree damage is likely. This dangerous storm will be near Batesburg-Leesville around 7:05 p.m. Eastern Daylight Time. Other locations impacted by this tornadic thunderstorm include Cedar Grove Fire Station, South Shore Marina, Oswald Park, Fredonia, Fiesta Cove Marina, Wise's Ferry, Moneta, Lake Murray Shores, Circle Fire Station, and Hollow Creek Public Park.

Weather Service in Columbia has issued a flash flood warning for North Central Aiken County in Central South Carolina, East Central Edgefield County in Central South Carolina, West Central Lexington County in Central South Carolina, Eastern Saluda County in Central South Carolina, until 10 p.m. Eastern Daylight Time. At 7 p.m. Eastern Daylight Time, Doppler radar indicated thunderstorms producing heavy rain across the warned area. Between 1 and 2.5 inches of rain have fallen. Additional rainfall amounts up to 1 inch are possible in the warned area. Flash flooding is ongoing or expected to begin shortly. The following hazards are expected: flash flooding caused by thunderstorms. Source, radar indicated. The following impacts are expected: flash flooding of small creeks and streams, urban areas, highways, streets and underpasses, as well as other poor drainage and low-lying areas. Some locations that will experience flash flooding include Batesburg-Leesville, Ridge Spring, Summit, Moneta, Ward, Hibernia, Nice, Fredonia, Delmer, Circle Fire Station, Murray, Cedar Grove Fire Station, South Shore Marina, Riverbend Boat Ramp, Lake Murray Shores, Hollow Creek Public Park, Oswald Park, Fiesta Cove Marina, and Shell Island. This includes Interstate 20 in South Carolina between mile markers 24 and 32.

National Weather Service in Columbia has issued a flash flood warning for North Central Aiken County in Central South Carolina, East Central Edgefield County in Central South Carolina, West Central Lexington County in Central South Carolina, Eastern Saluda County in Central South Carolina, until 10 p.m. Eastern Daylight Time. At 7 p.m. Eastern Daylight Time, Doppler radar indicated thunderstorms producing heavy rain across the warned area. Between 1 and 2.5 inches of rain have fallen. Additional rainfall amounts up to 1 inch are possible in the warned area. Flash flooding is ongoing or expected to begin shortly. The following hazards are expected: flash flooding caused by thunderstorms. Source: radar indicated. The following impacts are expected: flash flooding of small creeks and streams, urban areas, highways, streets and underpasses, as well as other poor drainage and low-lying areas. Some locations that will experience flash flooding include Batesburg, Leesville, Ridge Spring, Summit, Moneta, Ward, Hibernia, Nice, Fredonia, Delmer, Circle Fire Station, Murray, Cedar Grove Fire Station, South Shore Marique Murray Shores, Hollow Creek Public Park, Oswald Park, Fiesta Cove Marina, and Shell Island. This includes Interstate 20 in South Carolina between mile markers 20. 20-

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understand. She put on tie and killing babies, I seen the sonogram. Blacks like me wanna be just like me, but I got plaques on plaques on plaques like Soulja Boy teeth. Dye your hair like me, weird bitch, not me. They fucked you back to back to back, that could never be me. Ain't sick of fast, she made me laugh, I call her Marlon Wayans.

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I won't cry about you anymore.

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